0: is a reminder of what happened in Venezuela in the last month, in June. The Venezuelans were asking the government for help as soon as possible, and the government delayed the help, didn't respond as soon as possible as they needed. And also, the Venezuelans are still trying to find the lost one in the rubble of the buildings.
1: Jury selection began this week in a landmark federal trial over claims Meta designed Facebook and Instagram to be addictive for children. Four states, California, Colorado, Kentucky, and New Jersey, are the first of 29 to go to trial in a case that could set a precedent for thousands of similar lawsuits across the country. Meta has strongly denied the allegations, as Ira Spitzer reports from San Francisco.
2: The states say that Meta designed a Facebook and Instagram to keep young people hooked on the platform with features such as infinite scrolling, the like button features, and many other aspects of the product design, and that they did all this while knowing that their products were harmful to young people. Now, Meta has strongly rejected those allegations, so this will, of course, now all play out in front of this court.
1: Nigel Farage, leader of Reform UK, has been re-elected as the Member of Parliament for Clacton in Essex with 62% of the vote. He did not attend the count, citing security concerns, a claim contested by Essex Police. Mr. Farage triggered the by-election himself by resigning in July amid scrutiny over an undeclared gift from a cryptocurrency billionaire. All major parties boycotted the contest, with the satirical candidate Count Binface finishing in second place. Ollie Barrett reports from London.
3: Nigel Farage and Reform have spoken of this credible threat to him if he were to attend the count, but he also talked about not wanting to be there and being demeaned and humiliated, as he put it, by some of those satirical candidates that also took part in this race. Now, what we were hearing from Reform was that the police had advised that there was a credible threat of some sort, but that has been denied by Essex Police sources. They say they did not advise any candidate not to attend the count in Clacton.
1: The death toll from the Ebola outbreak in the Democratic Republic of Congo passed the 2,000 mark this week, with the disease now spreading across 53 health zones. The World Health Organization said the outbreak, caused by a rare strain of the virus for which there is no approved vaccine or treatment, is believed to have been circulating undetected since February, months before it was officially declared in May. Chris Ochamringa sent us this report.
4: The experts in Ituri province, which is the epicenter of this outbreak, are very alarmed by the high mortality rates of the Ebola outbreak. They're saying now there are more than 4,000 people who have been infected and over 2,000 who have died since this outbreak was declared on May 15th. And the experts are saying that the actual figures are likely to be much higher than what's been reported because there was a delay in detecting the cases.
1: From bureaus worldwide, this is FSN.
5: The end of gangsters' paradise in Jamaica.
1: News in Washington,
5: a final
1: I'm
5: warning to criminals. Gangsters and thugs, your era of terror is finished. Under Prime Minister Andrew Holness and the Jamaica Labour Party government, we're dismantling your networks with unrelenting force. Surrender immediately or face arrest, imprisonment, and total collapse. Jamaica is reclaiming its future. You won't stop us. Choose peace now or perish in defeat. Why being a gangster in Jamaica is doomed. The JLP government's resolute leadership has made gang life futile and fatal. Active gangs have plummeted from over 350 in 2016 to fewer than 100 today. Through massive security investments, major firearm seizures, intelligence-led operations, and zones of special operations that reclaim communities. Criminals are hunted relentlessly. No safe havens, crippled arsenals, and zero tolerance for violence. Murders have dropped dramatically, over 40% in recent years, with Jamaica on track for its safest period in decades. Law-abiding citizens are empowered, gangs are fractured and fleeing. The JLP's commitment ensures a prosperous, peaceful Jamaica, criminals are outmatched and heading for oblivion.
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2: 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All right, cool. 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
5: One of my goals is to move to Jamaica before retirement age. Sometimes I will have conversations with friends and they will ask me, what are my goals? I will tell them I want to move to Jamaica successfully before retirement age. The feedback I would get, are you crazy? Why would you do that? The crime rate is crazy high there. One of my friends went down and got unalive. While I understand that crime is in the country, but at the same time crime is everywhere, why am I worrying about things out of my control? Why should I live in fear? Unfortunately, bad things happen all around the world all the time. I mean, if you are that worried about crime, why don't you go and create your own CCTV camera surveillance team for Jamaica and partner with the Jamaica Force and help them solve crime in the country? Like, maybe that would work. 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Like, for example, creating more well-paid jobs, creating more businesses in the country, and paying more taxes so we can demand more well-lit streets in the country. 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

0: Hello.
1: Yeah, these aliens. Yeah. Aliens.
0: Hello,
1: man.
0: Hello. It's hey. Donna Crowell.
1: Go, baby.
0: Here.
1: Me love the.
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4: In the journey of faith, it is common for us to stumble and make mistakes. Sometimes we find ourselves dwelling on our past failures and shortcomings, which can lead to self-condemnation and beating ourselves up emotionally. The Bible reminds us that God's love is unconditional. In Romans 8:38-39, it says, "For I am convinced that neither death nor life, neither angels nor demons, neither the present nor the future, nor any powers, neither height nor depth, nor anything else in all creation, will be able to separate us from the love of God that is in Christ Jesus our Lord." This means that no matter what we have done or how far we may have strayed, God's love for us remains steadfast. The Bible assures us of God's forgiveness. In 1 John 1:9, it says, "If we confess our sins, He is faithful and just, and will forgive us our sins and purify us from all unrighteousness." When we genuinely confess our mistakes and seek forgiveness, God is faithful to forgive us and cleanse us from all unrighteousness. We are not defined by our past, but by God's grace and mercy. The Bible teaches us to focus on God's grace and our future in Him. In Philippians 3:13-14, it says, "But one thing I do, forgetting what is behind and straining toward what is ahead, I press on toward the goal to win the prize for which God has called me heavenward in Christ Jesus." God calls us to press on, leaving behind our self-condemnation.
5: For any man fighting for a relationship where he knows he's not taken care of, valued, appreciated, or loved enough, remember that you are the man someone has been praying for. And the more time you waste fighting for the wrong woman, the less time you get to spend with the right one. Take note of that. Be blessed.

0: Your father, from what they made us feel drowsy and lousy, you know. What you think caused this?
1: See me blood toxic, bitch, junk food, but you never better stop it. 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
1: The end of gangster's paradise in Jamaica. A final warning to criminals, gangsters and thugs, your era of terror is finished. Under Prime Minister Andrew Holness and the Jamaica Labour Party government, we're dismantling your networks with unrelenting force. Surrender immediately or face arrest, imprisonment, and total collapse. Jamaica is reclaiming its future. You won't stop us. Choose peace now or perish in defeat. Why being a gangster in Jamaica is doomed. The JLP government's resolute leadership has made gang life futile and fatal. Active gangs have plummeted from over 350 in 2016 to fewer than 100 today. Through massive security investments, major firearm seizures, intelligence-led operations, and zones of special operations that reclaim communities. Criminals are hunted relentlessly, no safe havens, crippled arsenals, and zero tolerance for violence. Murders have dropped dramatically, over 40% in recent years, with Jamaica on track for its safest period in decades. Law-abiding citizens are empowered, gangs are fractured and fleeing. The JLP's commitment ensures a prosperous, peaceful Jamaica. Criminals are outmatched and heading for oblivion.

0: My name is George Floyd, and this is the story of me. I came into this world on October 14th, 1973. I grew up in Houston, Texas, surrounded by my loved ones, and had dreams of making a positive impact on my community. As a young man, I faced personal struggles but remained resilient. I worked hard to support myself and my family, striving to provide a better future for my children. I had a passion for basketball and was known for my friendly and charismatic personality. Tragically, on May 25th, 2020, my life was cut short in a heartbreaking incident that shocked the world. It began when police officers in Minneapolis, Minnesota, responded to a call regarding a counterfeit note. During my arrest, one officer, Derek Chauvin, knelt on my neck for approximately 9 minutes, despite my plea for help and my inability to breathe. The incident was captured on video, luckily, which later circulated widely, revealing the brutality of my encounter. Police officer Chauvin was sentenced to 22 years in prison for what he did to me. My death served as a catalyst for a global movement against police brutality and systemic racism, demanding justice and reforms within law enforcement institutions. My memory continues to inspire countless individuals to fight against systemic racism and advocate for justice and equality. My name is now synonymous with the pursuit of meaningful change, as people come together to ensure that no one else goes through what I went through. Follow for more videos just like this.
1: A prayer to hinder the enemy from approaching you. Heavenly Father, I come before you in the name of Jesus, recognizing that you are my protector and deliverer. I acknowledge that I have enemies who seek to harm me, but I know that you are greater than any adversary I may face. I ask for your divine intervention and protection from those who seek to do me harm. Lord, I pray that you would surround me with your hedge of protection, like you did for Job, keeping me safe from the attacks of the enemy. Guard my mind, my heart, and my physical well-being from any evil intent that may be directed towards me. I declare that no weapon formed against me shall prosper, and every tongue that rises against me in judgment shall be condemned. Father, I ask that you would hinder the plans and schemes of my enemies. Disrupt their strategies and confound their purposes. Let confusion come upon them, causing them to turn away from me and to be unable to approach or harm me. By the authority I have in Jesus Christ, I rebuke every spirit of darkness and every demonic force that seeks to come against me. I declare that they have no power or authority over me because I am covered by the blood of Jesus. Lord, I also pray for those who may harbor ill intentions towards me. Soften their hearts, open their eyes to the truth, and lead them to repentance. May your love and forgiveness transform their hearts and turn them away from their wicked ways. Help me, Lord, to walk in wisdom and discernment. Guide my steps and lead me on paths of righteousness. Grant me discernment to recognize any potential danger or harmful influence that may come my way. Give me the strength to stand firm in my faith and resist the attacks of the enemy. I thank you, Lord, for your faithfulness and protection. I trust in your unfailing love and know that you are always with me. In Jesus' name I pray. Amen.

0: depressed in our relationship. Asian women, white women are very subtle, very submissive, very easy to deal with. They haven't came up the way black women have came up. But that's why a lot of black men date outside of their race. When you're dealing with black women, you're going to deal with some kickback. They not just going to do whatever the you say just because you making the bread and butter. White women follow the lead of their men. They would follow with no problem. It's a part of their genes. They always been following their man for centuries, man. They'll stay at home, take care of the kids, do whatever the white man asks them to do. So we don't want a woman that's always going to be fighting with us over simple-minded shit. Black women, they've been dealing with our bullshit for years. So when we get some money and we start to act a certain type of way and be demanding, they not going to put up with that bullshit. The white woman might deal with that type of shit because she just happy to have a black man. So she's going to follow his lead and do whatever he says. Instead of him trying to figure out and deal with the black woman and communicate with her on a certain level, he say forget that and get him a white woman and keep it moving.
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1: London, it's me, Oliver, here to tell you about another blockbuster for the October Black History Month celebration, with the most hilariously funny play to date, Where There's a Will, There's a Criminal, starring me, Oliver Samuels, and the full cast from Yard. We kickstart Saturday, October 10th, Zoroastrian Center, Harrow, then Sunday 11th, a guaranteed full house, Fairfield Hall in Croydon, and Saturday 17th and 24th, two guarantee full house Broadway Theatre Catford, with a grand finale Saturday 31st at the world famous Hackney Empire. 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Where there's a will, there's a criminal. We're going to make on a laugh, so tell no belly boss.

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0: Your father, from what him does feel drowsy and lousy, you know. What you think caused this?
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2: 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Remember, it's all about some good reggae vibes, dancehall, roots and culture, vocal, Pekin's Corner. Also, me have my little ladies in mind segment where we just woo the ladies worldwide. You know the way there? All right, cool. So whatever you do, just keep it locked. Tune in. Tell your neighbor, tell your friend. 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Yo, to the world, we say. To the world, we say reggae. Ina ya jeke.
3: Here comes trouble. Here comes the danger. Original Minty. Welcome the Rasta. The Rasta.
4: From Feature Story News in Washington, I'm Jagruti Dave. Luigi Mangione has pleaded guilty in a Manhattan federal court to two charges of interstate stalking in connection with the fatal shooting of United Healthcare's chief executive, Brian Thompson. The 28-year-old entered the plea without any deal with prosecutors and faces a maximum sentence of life in prison, with sentencing set for December. His defense team has already filed a motion to have a separate state murder case thrown out on double jeopardy grounds. Mitch McCann reports from New York.
5: Luigi Mangione reportedly appeared relaxed and calm in federal court on Friday as he told the judge he would plead guilty to two charges related to the killing of United Healthcare boss Brian Thompson. The charges he pleaded guilty to were one count of interstate stalking resulting in death and one count of stalking through the use of interstate facilities resulting in death. Both carry possible life sentences.
4: Hundreds of people are still missing following Monday's magnitude 7.4 earthquake in western Colombia. Rescue teams this week raced to reach survivors still trapped under collapsed buildings. The disaster is the latest in a series of seismic incidents across the region. Venezuela was struck by twin earthquakes in June that killed more than 6,000 people, and Monday's Colombian quake was felt across the border. Andreina Fermin sent us this report from Caracas.
6: This situation is a reminder of what happened in Venezuela in the last month, in June. The Venezuelans were asking the government for help as soon as possible, and the government delayed the help, didn't respond as soon as possible as they needed. And also, the Venezuelans are still trying to find the lost one in the rubble of the buildings.
4: Jury selection began this week in a landmark federal trial over claims Meta designed Facebook and Instagram to be addictive for children. Four states, California, Colorado, Kentucky, and New Jersey, are the first of 29 to go to trial in a case that could set a precedent for thousands of similar lawsuits across the country. Meta has strongly denied the allegations, as Ira Spitzer reports from San Francisco.
7: The states say that Meta designed a Facebook and Instagram to keep young people hooked on the platform with features such as infinite scrolling, the like button features, and many other aspects of the product design, and that they did all this while knowing that their products were harmful to young people. Now, Meta has strongly rejected those allegations, so this will, of course, now all play out in front of this court.
4: Nigel Farage, leader of Reform UK, has been re-elected as the Member of Parliament for Clacton in Essex with 62% of the vote. He did not attend the count, citing security concerns, a claim contested by Essex Police. Mr. Farage triggered the by-election himself by resigning in July amid scrutiny over an undeclared gift from a cryptocurrency billionaire. All major parties boycotted the contest, with the satirical candidate Count Binface finishing in second place. Ollie Barrett reports from London.
8: Nigel Farage and Reform have spoken of this credible threat to him if he were to attend the count, but he also talked about not wanting to be there and being demeaned and humiliated, as he put it, by some of those satirical candidates that also took part in this race. Now, what we were hearing from Reform was that the police had advised that there was a credible threat of some sort, but that has been denied by Essex Police sources. They say they did not advise any candidate not to attend the count in Clacton.
4: The death toll from the Ebola outbreak in the Democratic Republic of Congo passed the 2,000 mark this week, with the disease now spreading across 53 health zones. The World Health Organization said the outbreak, caused by a rare strain of the virus for which there is no approved vaccine or treatment, is believed to have been circulating undetected since February, months before it was officially declared in May. Chris Ochamringa sent us this report.
0: The experts in Ituri province, which is the epicenter of this outbreak, are very alarmed by the high mortality rates of the Ebola outbreak. They're saying now there are more than 4,000 people who have been infected and over 2,000 who have died since this outbreak was declared on May 15th. And the experts are saying that the actual figures are likely to be much higher than what's been reported because there was a delay in detecting the cases.
4: From bureaus worldwide, this is FSN.

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1: 10 choices you will regret in 10 years for the rest of your life. 1. Faking who you are. In our teenage years, we realize the power of peer pressure. Some of us are able to deal with it, others give in. Eventually, most of us figure it out and become our own person. But there are times when we pretend to be someone we are not. Over the years, as we play this game, we lose more and more of our true self. Then one day, you wake up and realize you have been living a lie and not really living at all. Don't try to impress others or pretend to be someone you are not. Be happy with who you are and live your life on your terms. 2. Staying in bad relationships. This is most people's biggest regret and is one almost everyone has experience in. We stick with the wrong person because the good times are great, even though they are few and far between. Or we see the shimmer of good in them and try to stick it out until they find it themselves. Worse yet, we stick around because we don't think we deserve anyone better. I beg of you to not make this mistake. If you are making this mistake today, you need to accept reality and move on. It isn't easy to say goodbye to someone you care about, but you will regret sticking with them someday soon. One day, you will wake up and wonder where your life went. You will think about all the people you could have met and the memories you could have made. Always remember you are worthy of an amazing relationship. Don't settle.
2: Women, come closer. I see a lot of you complaining. We can't find a good man. There are no more good men. Where are the good men? How about the good men? They are good men, but you don't appreciate them. They are good men, but you keep taking them for granted. They are good men, but you keep seeing them like weak people. A lot of you women not understand what it takes for a man to be a good man. When God send a good man into your life, you say, it's not my spec. He's too quiet. He's too gentle. You know, guess what? You know, get vibed. When a man is a good man, he becomes a bitty. When a man is a good man, he becomes humble. When a man is a good man, he becomes so fragile, and that is when a lot of women take them for granted.

0: My name is George Floyd, and this is the story of me. I came into this world on October 14th, 1973. I grew up in Houston, Texas, surrounded by my loved ones, and had dreams of making a positive impact on my community. As a young man, I faced personal struggles but remained resilient. I worked hard to support myself and my family, striving to provide a better future for my children. I had a passion for basketball and was known for my friendly and charismatic personality. Tragically, on May 25th, 2020, my life was cut short in a heartbreaking incident that shocked the world. It began when police officers in Minneapolis, Minnesota, responded to a call regarding a counterfeit note. During my arrest, one officer, Derek Chauvin, knelt on my neck for approximately 9 minutes, despite my plea for help and my inability to breathe. The incident was captured on video, luckily, which later circulated widely, revealing the brutality of my encounter. Police officer Chauvin was sentenced to 22 years in prison for what he did to me. My death served as a catalyst for a global movement against police brutality and systemic racism, demanding justice and reforms within law enforcement institutions. My memory continues to inspire countless individuals to fight against systemic racism and advocate for justice and equality. My name is now synonymous with the pursuit of meaningful change, as people come together to ensure that no one else goes through what I went through. Follow for more videos just like this.
1: A prayer to hinder the enemy from approaching you. Heavenly Father, I come before you in the name of Jesus, recognizing that you are my protector and deliverer. I acknowledge that I have enemies who seek to harm me, but I know that you are greater than any adversary I may face. I ask for your divine intervention and protection from those who seek to do me harm. Lord, I pray that you would surround me with your hedge of protection, like you did for Job, keeping me safe from the attacks of the enemy. Guard my mind, my heart, and my physical well-being from any evil intent that may be directed towards me. I declare that no weapon formed against me shall prosper, and every tongue that rises against me in judgment shall be condemned. Father, I ask that you would hinder the plans and schemes of my enemies. Disrupt their strategies and confound their purposes. Let confusion come upon them, causing them to turn away from me and to be unable to approach or harm me. By the authority I have in Jesus Christ, I rebuke every spirit of darkness and every demonic force that seeks to come against me. I declare that they have no power or authority over me because I am covered by the blood of Jesus. Lord, I also pray for those who may harbor ill intentions towards me. Soften their hearts, open their eyes to the truth, and lead them to repentance. May your love and forgiveness transform their hearts and turn them away from their wicked ways. Help me, Lord, to walk in wisdom and discernment. Guide my steps and lead me on paths of righteousness. Grant me discernment to recognize any potential danger or harmful influence that may come my way. Give me the strength to stand firm in my faith and resist the attacks of the enemy. I thank you, Lord, for your faithfulness and protection. I trust in your unfailing love and know that you are always with me. In Jesus' name I pray. Amen.

0: From Feature Story News in Washington, I'm Jagruti Dave. Luigi Mangione has pleaded guilty in a Manhattan federal court to two charges of interstate stalking in connection with the fatal shooting of UnitedHealthcare's chief executive, Brian Thompson. The 28-year-old entered the plea without any deal with prosecutors and faces a maximum sentence of life in prison, with sentencing set for December. His defense team has already filed a motion to have a separate state murder case thrown out on double jeopardy grounds. Mitch McCann reports from New York.
1: Luigi Mangione reportedly appeared relaxed and calm in federal court on Friday as he told the judge he would plead guilty to two charges related to the killing of UnitedHealthcare boss Brian Thompson. The charges he pleaded guilty to were one count of interstate stalking resulting in death and one count of stalking through the use of interstate facilities resulting in death. Both carry possible life sentences.
0: Hundreds of people are still missing following Monday's magnitude 7.4 earthquake in western Colombia. Rescue teams this week raced to reach survivors still trapped under collapsed buildings. The disaster is the latest in a series of seismic incidents across the region. Venezuela was struck by twin earthquakes in June that killed more than 6,000 people, and Monday's Colombian quake was felt across the border. Andreina Fermin sent us this report from Caracas.
2: This situation is a reminder of what happened in Venezuela in the last month, in June. The Venezuelans were asking the government for help as soon as possible, and the government delayed the help, didn't respond as soon as possible as they needed. And also, the Venezuelans are still trying to find the lost one in the rubble of the buildings.
0: Jury selection began this week in a landmark federal trial over claims Meta designed Facebook and Instagram to be addictive for children. Four states, California, Colorado, Kentucky, and New Jersey, are the first of 29 to go to trial in a case that could set a precedent for thousands of similar lawsuits across the country. Meta has strongly denied the allegations, as Ira Spitzer reports from San Francisco.
3: The states say that Meta designed a Facebook and Instagram to keep young people hooked on the platform with features such as infinite scrolling, the like button features, and many other aspects of the product design, and that they did all this while knowing that their products were harmful to young people. Now, Meta has strongly rejected those allegations. So this will, of course, now all play out in front of this court.
0: Nigel Farage, leader of Reform UK, has been re-elected as the Member of Parliament for Clacton in Essex with 62% of the vote. He did not attend the count, citing security concerns, a claim contested by Essex Police. Mr. Farage triggered the by-election himself by resigning in July amid scrutiny over an undeclared gift from a cryptocurrency billionaire. All major parties boycotted the contest, with the satirical candidate Count Binface finishing in second place. Ollie Barrett reports from London.
4: Nigel Farage and Reform have spoken of this credible threat to him if he were to attend the count, but he also talked about not wanting to be there and being demeaned and humiliated, as he put it, by some of those satirical candidates that also took part in this race. Now, what we were hearing from Reform was that the police had advised that there was a credible threat of some sort, but that has been denied by Essex Police sources. They say they did not advise any candidate not to attend the count in Clacton.
0: The death toll from the Ebola outbreak in the Democratic Republic of Congo passed the 2,000 mark this week, with the disease now spreading across 53 health zones. The World Health Organization said the outbreak, caused by a rare strain of the virus for which there is no approved vaccine or treatment, is believed to have been circulating undetected since February, months before it was officially declared in May. Chris Ochamringa sent us this report.
5: The experts in Ituri province, which is the epicenter of this outbreak, are very alarmed by the high mortality rates of the Ebola outbreak. They're saying now there are more than 4,000 people who have been infected and over 2,000 who have died since this outbreak was declared on May 15th. And the experts are saying that the actual figures are likely to be much higher than what's been reported because there was a delay in detecting the cases.
0: From bureaus worldwide, this is FSN.
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10: One of my goals is to move to Jamaica before retirement age. Sometimes I will have conversations with friends and they will ask me, what are my goals? I will tell them I want to move to Jamaica successfully before retirement age. The feedback I would get, are you crazy? Why would you do that? The crime rate is crazy high there. One of my friends went down and got unalive. While I understand that crime is in the country, but at the same time crime is everywhere, why am I worrying about things out of my control? Why should I live in fear? Unfortunately, bad things happen all around the world all the time. I mean, if you are that worried about crime, why don't you go and create your own CCTV camera surveillance team for Jamaica and partner with the Jamaica Force and help them solve crime in the country? 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
6: Aliens.
7: Hello.
6: Yeah, D. Aliens.
7: Yeah.
6: Aliens.
7: Hello,
6: man.
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7: Donna Crowe.
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6: Good like gold. Elaine Smith. You good like gold.
9: The end of gangsters' paradise in Jamaica. A final warning to criminals, gangsters and thugs. Your era of terror is finished. Under Prime Minister Andrew Holness and the Jamaica Labour Party government, we're dismantling your networks with unrelenting force. Surrender immediately or face arrest, imprisonment, and total collapse. Jamaica is reclaiming its future. You won't stop us. Choose peace now or perish in defeat. Why being a gangster in Jamaica is doomed. The JLP government's resolute leadership has made gang life futile and fatal. Active gangs have plummeted from over 350 in 2016 to fewer than 100 today. Through massive security investments, major firearm seizures, intelligence-led operations, and zones of special operations that reclaim communities. Criminals are hunted relentlessly, no safe havens, crippled arsenals, and zero tolerance for violence. Murders have dropped dramatically, over 40% in recent years, with Jamaica on track for its safest period in decades. Law-abiding citizens are empowered, gangs are fractured and fleeing. The JLP's commitment ensures a prosperous, peaceful Jamaica. Criminals are outmatched and heading for oblivion.

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Check me out.

0: London, it's me, Oliver, here to tell you about another blockbuster for the October Black History Month celebration with the most hilariously funny play to date, Where There's a Will, There's a Criminal, starring me, Oliver Samuels, and the full cast from Yard. We kickstart Saturday, October 10th, Zoroastrian Center, Harrow, then Sunday 11th, a guaranteed full house, Fairfield Hall in Croydon, and Saturday 17th and 24th, two guaranteed full house Broadway Theatre Catford, with a grand finale Saturday 31st at the world famous Hackney Empire. Tickets available from all the theatre box offices. Where There's a Will, There's a Criminal. We're going to make on a laugh, so tell no belly boss.
1: 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Number four, consistency. 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Number five, discipline. Sometimes you won't want to do something, but you have to push through and do it anyway, no matter how you feel. Motivation helps you start, but discipline helps you continue against your distractions and temptation. Number six, self-confidence. There will always be people who judge you, but remember, you don't need everyone's approval to feel good about yourself. Having self-confidence allows you to take risks and keep going even in the face of...
2: If you have a good man, and you not do things to him, you not take care of him, you not feed him, mentally, emotionally, and spiritually, he might go. If you take that man for granted, he's gonna go. If you always disrespect that man and let him feel like a child, he's gonna go. You need to respect your man. You need to love him. You need to cherish him, nurture him. You need to, or else you will lose him. I don't know if I don't have good man. I don't know I lose them.

0: Vivian Jones has the ability to turn his talents to both matters of the heart and reality material, which makes him equally at home with love songs and conscious vibrations. Born in Trelawney Parish, Jamaica in 1957, Jones relocated to England at the age of 10 to join his parents who had emigrated there a few years earlier.
1: Facts and culture.
0: They lived in and around London, moving between Willesden, Alperton, and Harrow, with Jones becoming increasingly involved in the local reggae scene as he grew up.
2: 7 biblical verses that you must hear. Trust in the Lord with all your heart, and do not lean on your own understanding. In all your ways acknowledge him, and he will make straight your paths. May the God of hope fill you with all joy and peace as you trust in him, so that you may overflow with hope by the power of the Holy Spirit. Have I not commanded you? Be strong and courageous. Do not be frightened and do not be dismayed, for the Lord your God is with you wherever you go. So do not worry, saying, what shall we eat, or what shall we drink, or what shall we wear? For the pagans run after all these things, and your heavenly Father knows that you need them. But seek first his kingdom and his righteousness, and all these things will be given to you as well. Therefore do not worry about tomorrow, for tomorrow will worry about itself. Each day has enough trouble of its own. Do nothing from selfish ambition or conceit, but in humility count others more significant than yourselves. Let each of you look not only to his own interests, but also to the interests of others. Humble yourselves, therefore, under the mighty hand of God, so that at the proper time he may exalt you, casting all your anxieties on him, because he cares for you. Rejoice always, pray without ceasing, give thanks in all circumstances, for this is the will of God in Christ Jesus for you.
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Remember what you must do when they undervalue you, when they think your softness is your weakness, when they treat your kindness like it is their advantage. You awaken every dragon, every wolf, every monster that sleeps inside you, and you remind them what hell looks like when it wears the skin of a gentle human.

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0: My name is George Floyd, and this is the story of me. I came into this world on October 14th, 1973. I grew up in Houston, Texas, surrounded by my loved ones, and had dreams of making a positive impact on my community. As a young man, I faced personal struggles but remained resilient. I worked hard to support myself and my family, striving to provide a better future for my children. I had a passion for basketball and was known for my friendly and charismatic personality. Tragically, on May 25th, 2020, my life was cut short in a heartbreaking incident that shocked the world. It began when police officers in Minneapolis, Minnesota, responded to a call regarding a counterfeit note. During my arrest, one officer, Derek Chauvin, knelt on my neck for approximately 9 minutes, despite my plea for help and my inability to breathe. The incident was captured on video, luckily, which later circulated widely, revealing the brutality of my encounter. Police officer Chauvin was sentenced to 22 years in prison for what he did to me. My death served as a catalyst for a global movement against police brutality and systemic racism, demanding justice and reforms within law enforcement institutions. My memory continues to inspire countless individuals to fight against systemic racism and advocate for justice and equality. My name is now synonymous with the pursuit of meaningful change, as people come together to ensure that no one else goes through what I went through. Follow for more videos just like this.
1: Hey, baby, this is me.
2: Don't you know what time it is?
1: Well, I want to talk to you.
2: I have to get up in the morning and go to work. Call me back tomorrow night.

0: at start. 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See how you feeling, Gregory?
1: I'm alright.
0: And how you feeling, Leroy?

a prayer to hinder the enemy from approaching you. Heavenly Father, I come before you in the name of Jesus, recognizing that you are my protector and deliverer. I acknowledge that I have enemies who seek to harm me, but I know that you are greater than any adversary I may face. I ask for your divine intervention and protection from those who seek to do me harm. Lord, I pray that you would surround me with your hedge of protection, like you did for Job, keeping me safe from the attacks of the enemy. Guard my mind, my heart, and my physical well-being from any evil intent that may be directed towards me. I declare that no weapon formed against me shall prosper, and every tongue that rises against me in judgment shall be condemned. Father, I ask that you would hinder the plans and schemes of my enemies. Disrupt their strategies and confound their purposes. Let confusion come upon them, causing them to turn away from me and to be unable to approach or harm me. By the authority I have in Jesus Christ, I rebuke every spirit of darkness and every demonic force that seeks to come against me. I declare that they have no power or authority over me because I am covered by the blood of Jesus. Lord, I also pray for those who may harbor ill intentions towards me. Soften their hearts, open their eyes to the truth, and lead them to repentance. May your love and forgiveness transform their hearts and turn them away from their wicked ways. Help me, Lord, to walk in wisdom and discernment. Guide my steps and lead me on paths of righteousness. Grant me discernment to recognize any potential danger or harmful influence that may come my way. Give me the strength to stand firm in my faith and resist the attacks of the enemy. I thank you, Lord, for your faithfulness and protection. I trust in your unfailing love and know that you are always with me. In Jesus' name I pray. Amen.

Jesus' warning about demonic attack. 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I am King Solomon. God gave me great wisdom. So I decided to sleep with as many women as possible. All wives and concubines, of course. My riches were the stuff of legends, and tales of my parties traveled to far and distant lands. But listen up. It was emptiness. That's right. The king of opulence, the master of revelry, telling you it was all a hollow joy. The most passionate nights, they felt cold. The sweet words whispered in my ear, nothing. In the midst of all this, I was alone. Desires are like bottomless pits. They're never filled. Pleasure is fleeting. It's like grasping for smoke. Don't be fooled. Whoever loves pleasure will be poor. Whoever loves wine and oil will never be rich. I lost myself chasing after these. A king surrounded by luxuries, feeling empty. A man surrounded by lovers, feeling alone. Pleasure, it turned out, was a poor substitute for meaning. Here's the lesson I learned. Real joy isn't found in the passing pleasures of the world. It's found in wisdom, in understanding, in seeking God. That's where true satisfaction lies.

0: Remember what you must do when they undervalue you, when they think your softness is your weakness, when they treat your kindness like it is their advantage. 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

0: Your father, from what him does feel drowsy and lousy, you know. 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

Land, and it's me, Oliver, here to tell you about another blockbuster for the October Black History Month celebration with the most hilariously funny play to date, Where There's a Will, There's a Criminal, starring me, Oliver Samuels, and the full cast from Yard. We kickstart Saturday, October 10th, Zoroastrian Center, Harrow, then Sunday 11th, a guaranteed full house, Fairfield Hall in Croydon, and Saturday 17th and 24th, two guaranteed full house Broadway Theatre Catford, with a grand finale Saturday 31st at the world famous Hackney Empire. 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Where There's a Will, There's a Criminal. We're going

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2: From Feature Story News in Washington, I'm Jagruti Dave. Luigi Mangione has pleaded guilty in a Manhattan federal court to two charges of interstate stalking in connection with the fatal shooting of UnitedHealthcare's chief executive, Brian Thompson. The 28-year-old entered the plea without any deal with prosecutors and faces a maximum sentence of life in prison, with sentencing set for December. His defense team has already filed a motion to have a separate state murder case thrown out on double jeopardy grounds. Mitch McCann reports from New York.
3: Luigi Mangione reportedly appeared relaxed and calm in federal court on Friday as he told the judge he would plead guilty to two charges related to the killing of UnitedHealthcare boss Brian Thompson. The charges he pleaded guilty to were one count of interstate stalking resulting in death and one count of stalking through the use of interstate facilities resulting in death. Both carry possible life sentences.
2: Hundreds of people are still missing following Monday's magnitude 7.4 earthquake in western Colombia. Rescue teams this week raced to reach survivors still trapped under collapsed buildings. The disaster is the latest in a series of seismic incidents across the region. Venezuela was struck by twin earthquakes in June that killed more than 6,000 people, and Monday's Colombian quake was felt across the border. Andreina Fermin sent us this report from Caracas.
4: This situation is a reminder of what happened in Venezuela in the last month, in June. The Venezuelans were asking the government for help as soon as possible, and the government delayed the help, didn't respond as soon as possible as they needed. And also, the Venezuelans are still trying to find the lost one in the rubble of the buildings.
2: Jury selection began this week in a landmark federal trial over claims Meta designed Facebook and Instagram to be addictive for children. Four states, California, Colorado, Kentucky, and New Jersey, are the first of 29 to go to trial in a case that could set a precedent for thousands of similar lawsuits across the country. Meta has strongly denied the allegations, as Ira Spitzer reports from San Francisco.
5: The states say that Meta designed a Facebook and Instagram to keep young people hooked on the platform with features such as infinite scrolling, the like button features, and many other aspects of the product design, and that they did all this while knowing that their products were harmful to young people. Now, Meta has strongly rejected those allegations. So this will, of course, now all play out in front of this court.
2: Nigel Farage, leader of Reform UK, has been re-elected as the Member of Parliament for Clacton in Essex with 62% of the vote. He did not attend the count, citing security concerns, a claim contested by Essex Police. Mr. Farage triggered the by-election himself by resigning in July amid scrutiny over an undeclared gift from a cryptocurrency billionaire. All major parties boycotted the contest, with the satirical candidate Count Binface finishing in second place. Ollie Barrett reports from London.
6: Nigel Farage and Reform have spoken of this credible threat to him if he were to attend the count, but he also talked about not wanting to be there and being demeaned and humiliated, as he put it, by some of those satirical candidates that also took part in this race. Now, what we were hearing from Reform was that the police had advised that there was a credible threat of some sort, but that has been denied by Essex Police sources. They say they did not advise any candidate not to attend the count in Clacton.
2: The death toll from the Ebola outbreak in the Democratic Republic of Congo passed the 2,000 mark this week, with the disease now spreading across 53 health zones. The World Health Organization said the outbreak, caused by a rare strain of the virus for which there is no approved vaccine or treatment, is believed to have been circulating undetected since February, months before it was officially declared in May. Chris Ochamringa sent us this report.
7: The experts in Ituri province, which is the epicenter of this outbreak, are very alarmed by the high mortality rates of the Ebola outbreak. They're saying now there are more than 4,000 people who have been infected and over 2,000 who have died since this outbreak was declared on May 15th. And the experts are saying that the actual figures are likely to be much higher than what's been reported because there was a delay in detecting the cases.
2: From bureaus worldwide, this is FSN. From Feature Story News in

We fall in love with three people in our lifetime, each one for a special reason. First love. This love often happens at young age. You eventually grow apart or call it quits over silly things. When we get older, you may look back and think it wasn't love. But the truth is, it was. It was love for what you knew love to be. Remember, there are different depths of love. Second love, the hard one. You get hurt in this one. This love teaches us lesson and makes stronger. This love include pain, lies, betrayal, abuse, drama, and damage. But this is the one where we grow. We realize what we love about love and what we don't love about love. Now we all know the difference between good and bad humans. Now we have become closed, careful, cautious, and considerate. We know exactly what we want and don't want. Third love. This one comes blindly. No warning. It creeps on you silently. You don't go looking for this love. It comes to you. You can't put up any wall you want, but it will be broken down. You'll find yourself caring about that person without trying. They look nothing like your usual crush types, but you get lost in their eyes daily. You see beauty in their imperfections. You hide nothing from them. You want marriage and family with them. You thank the universe for them. You genuinely love them.

prayer to hinder the enemy from approaching you. Heavenly Father, I come before you in the name of Jesus, recognizing that you are my protector and deliverer. I acknowledge that I have enemies who seek to harm me, but I know that you are greater than any adversary I may face. I ask for your divine intervention and protection from those who seek to do me harm. Lord, I pray that you would surround me with your hedge of protection, like you did for Job, keeping me safe from the attacks of the enemy. Guard my mind, my heart, and my physical well-being from any evil intent that may be directed towards me. I declare that no weapon formed against me shall prosper, and every tongue that rises against me in judgment shall be condemned. Father, I ask that you would hinder the plans and schemes of my enemies. Disrupt their strategies and confound their purposes. Let confusion come upon them, causing them to turn away from me and to be unable to approach or harm me. By the authority I have in Jesus Christ, I rebuke every spirit of darkness and every demonic force that seeks to come against me. I declare that they have no power or authority over me because I am covered by the blood of Jesus. Lord, I also pray for those who may harbor ill intentions towards me. Soften their hearts, open their eyes to the truth, and lead them to repentance. May your love and forgiveness transform their hearts and turn them away from their wicked ways. Help me, Lord, to walk in wisdom and discernment. Guide my steps and lead me on paths of righteousness. Grant me discernment to recognize any potential danger or harmful influence that may come my way. Give me the strength to stand firm in my faith and resist the attacks of the enemy. I thank you, Lord, for your faithfulness and protection. I trust in your unfailing love and know that you are always with me. In Jesus' name I pray. Amen.

0: Remember what you must do when they undervalue you, when they think your softness is your weakness, when they treat your kindness like it is their advantage. 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

0: with a splash, like duns with a water upon them. With a splash, with us a dashing music. 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
1: Young folks, listen to me. 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Such is life. So you must ask yourself, why am I doing this? What am I trying to pursue?

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2: My name is George Floyd, and this is the story of me. I came into this world on October 14th, 1973. I grew up in Houston, Texas, surrounded by my loved ones, and had dreams of making a positive impact on my community. As a young man, I faced personal struggles but remained resilient. I worked hard to support myself and my family, striving to provide a better future for my children. I had a passion for basketball and was known for my friendly and charismatic personality. Tragically, on May 25th, 2020, my life was cut short in a heartbreaking incident that shocked the world. It began when police officers in Minneapolis, Minnesota, responded to a call regarding a counterfeit note. During my arrest, one officer, Derek Chauvin, knelt on my neck for approximately 9 minutes, despite my plea for help and my inability to breathe. The incident was captured on video, luckily, which later circulated widely, revealing the brutality of my encounter. Police officer Chauvin was sentenced to 22 years in prison for what he did to me. My death served as a catalyst for a global movement against police brutality and systemic racism, demanding justice and reforms within law enforcement institutions. My memory continues to inspire countless individuals to fight against systemic racism and advocate for justice and equality. My name is now synonymous with the pursuit of meaningful change, as people come together to ensure that no one else goes through what I went through. Follow for more videos just like this.

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2: Sleeping in the same bed as someone does not make you close to someone. Living in the same house as someone does not make you close to someone. The only thing that makes you feel close to someone is when you feel you can be open and when you feel seen, heard, and understood in your most vulnerable, darkest, and open times. If you can do that, everything else is gonna work. But if you can't do that, you can't just make it happen in a moment because you're meant to be together.
3: A prayer to hinder the enemy from approaching you. Heavenly Father, I come before you in the name of Jesus, recognizing that you are my protector and deliverer. I acknowledge that I have enemies who seek to harm me, but I know that you are greater than any adversary I may face. I ask for your divine intervention and protection from those who seek to do me harm. Lord, I pray that you would surround me with your hedge of protection, like you did for Job, keeping me safe from the attacks of the enemy. Guard my mind, my heart, and my physical well-being from any evil intent that may be directed towards me. I declare that no weapon formed against me shall prosper, and every tongue that rises against me in judgment shall be condemned. Father, I ask that you would hinder the plans and schemes of my enemies, disrupt their strategies and confound their purposes. Let confusion come upon them, causing them to turn away from me and to be unable to approach or harm me. By the authority I have in Jesus Christ, I rebuke every spirit of darkness and every demonic force that seeks to come against me. I declare that they have no power or authority over me because I am covered by the blood of Jesus. Lord, I also pray for those who may harbor ill intentions towards me. Soften their hearts, open their eyes to the truth, and lead them to repentance. May your love and forgiveness transform their hearts and turn them away from their wicked ways. Help me, Lord, to walk in wisdom and discernment. Guide my steps and lead me on paths of righteousness. Grant me discernment to recognize any potential danger or harmful influence that may come my way. Give me the strength to stand firm in my faith and resist the attacks of the enemy. I thank you, Lord, for your faithfulness and protection. I trust in your unfailing love and know that you are always with me. In Jesus' name I pray. Amen. Remember what you must do when they undervalue you, when they think your softness is your weakness, when they treat your kindness like it is their advantage. You awaken every dragon, every wolf, every monster that sleeps inside you. And you remind them what hell looks like when it wears the skin of a gentle human.
4: Still your number one girl, lady. 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
9: My name is George Floyd, and this is the story of me. I came into this world on October 14th, 1973. I grew up in Houston, Texas, surrounded by my loved ones, and had dreams of making a positive impact on my community. As a young man, I faced personal struggles but remained resilient. I worked hard to support myself and my family, striving to provide a better future for my children. I had a passion for basketball and was known for my friendly and charismatic personality. Tragically, on May 25th, 2020, my life was cut short in a heartbreaking incident that shocked the world. It began when police officers in Minneapolis, Minnesota, responded to a call regarding a counterfeit note. During my arrest, one officer, Derek Chauvin, knelt on my neck for approximately 9 minutes, despite my plea for help and my inability to breathe. The incident was captured on video, luckily, which later circulated widely, revealing the brutality of my encounter. Police officer Chauvin was sentenced to 22 years in prison for what he did to me. My death served as a catalyst for a global movement against police brutality and systemic racism, demanding justice and reforms within law enforcement institutions. My memory continues to inspire countless individuals to fight against systemic racism and advocate for justice and equality. My name is now synonymous with the pursuit of meaningful change, as people come together to ensure that no one else goes through what I went through. Follow for more videos just like this.
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0: Hi, I'm Philip Fraser, and you're listening to Sky Radio Jamaica. 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
1: From Feature Story News in Washington, I'm Jagruti Dave. Luigi Mangione has pleaded guilty in a Manhattan federal court to two charges of interstate stalking in connection with the fatal shooting of UnitedHealthcare's chief executive, Brian Thompson. The 28-year-old entered the plea without any deal with prosecutors and faces a maximum sentence of life in prison, with sentencing set for December. His defense team has already filed a motion to have a separate state murder case thrown out on double jeopardy grounds. Mitch McCann reports from New York.
2: Luigi Mangione reportedly appeared relaxed and calm in federal court on Friday as he told the judge he would plead guilty to two charges related to the killing of UnitedHealthcare boss Brian Thompson. The charges he pleaded guilty to were one count of interstate stalking resulting in death and one count of stalking through the use of interstate facilities resulting in death. Both carry possible life sentences.
1: Hundreds of people are still missing following Monday's magnitude 7.4 earthquake in western Colombia. Rescue teams this week raced to reach survivors still trapped under collapsed buildings. The disaster is the latest in a series of seismic incidents across the region. Venezuela was struck by twin earthquakes in June that killed more than 6,000 people, and Monday's Colombian quake was felt across the border. Andreina Fermin sent us this report from Caracas.
3: This situation is a reminder of what happened in Venezuela in the last month, in June. The Venezuelans were asking the government for help as soon as possible, and the government delayed the help, didn't respond as soon as possible as they needed. And also, the Venezuelans are still trying to find the lost one in the rubble of the buildings.
1: Jury selection began this week in a landmark federal trial over claims Meta designed Facebook and Instagram to be addictive for children. Four states, California, Colorado, Kentucky, and New Jersey, are the first of 29 to go to trial in a case that could set a precedent for thousands of similar lawsuits across the country. Meta has strongly denied the allegations, as Ira Spitzer reports from San Francisco.
4: The states say that Meta designed a Facebook and Instagram to keep young people hooked on the platform with features such as infinite scrolling, the like button features, and many other aspects of the product design, and that they did all this while knowing that their products were harmful to young people. Now, Meta has strongly rejected those allegations, so this will, of course, now all play out in front of this court.
1: Nigel Farage, leader of Reform UK, has been re-elected as the Member of Parliament for Clacton in Essex with 62% of the vote. He did not attend the count, citing security concerns, a claim contested by Essex Police. Mr. Farage triggered the by-election himself by resigning in July amid scrutiny over an undeclared gift from a cryptocurrency billionaire. All major parties boycotted the contest, with the satirical candidate Count Binface finishing in second place. Ollie Barrett reports from London.
5: Nigel Farage and Reform have spoken of this credible threat to him if he were to attend the count, but he also talked about not wanting to be there and being demeaned and humiliated, as he put it, by some of those satirical candidates that also took part in this race. Now, what we were hearing from Reform was that the police had advised that there was a credible threat of some sort, but that has been denied by Essex Police sources. They say they did not advise any candidate not to attend the count in Clacton.
1: The death toll from the Ebola outbreak in the Democratic Republic of Congo passed the 2,000 mark this week, with the disease now spreading across 53 health zones. The World Health Organization said the outbreak, caused by a rare strain of the virus for which there is no approved vaccine or treatment, is believed to have been circulating undetected since February, months before it was officially declared in May. Chris Ochamringa sent us this report.
6: The experts in Ituri province, which is the epicenter of this outbreak, are very alarmed by the high mortality rates of the Ebola outbreak. They're saying now there are more than 4,000 people who have been infected and over 2,000 who have died since this outbreak was declared on May 15th. And the experts are saying that the actual figures are likely to be much higher than what's been reported because there was a delay in detecting the cases.
1: From bureaus worldwide, this is FSN.

guess. Well, I'm doing all right, I guess. Still trying to do my thing. You been away? Oh, I see. Well, I just got back in town myself. You know, there's

0: From Feature Story News in Washington, I'm Jagruti Dave. Luigi Mangione has pleaded guilty in a Manhattan federal court to two charges of interstate stalking in connection with the fatal shooting of UnitedHealthcare's chief executive, Brian Thompson. The 28-year-old entered the plea without any deal with prosecutors and faces a maximum sentence of life in prison, with sentencing set for December. His defense team has already filed a motion to have a separate state murder case thrown out on double jeopardy grounds. Mitch McCann reports from New York.
1: Luigi Mangione reportedly appeared relaxed and calm in federal court on Friday as he told the judge he would plead guilty to two charges related to the killing of UnitedHealthcare boss Brian Thompson. The charges he pleaded guilty to were one count of interstate stalking resulting in death and one count of stalking through the use of interstate facilities resulting in death. Both carry possible life sentences.
0: Hundreds of people are still missing following Monday's magnitude 7.4 earthquake in western Colombia. Rescue teams this week raced to reach survivors still trapped under collapsed buildings. The disaster is the latest in a series of seismic incidents across the region. Venezuela was struck by twin earthquakes in June that killed more than 6,000 people, and Monday's Colombian quake was felt across the border. Andreina Fermin sent us this report from Caracas.
2: This situation is a reminder of what happened in Venezuela in the last month, in June. The Venezuelans were asking the government for help as soon as possible, and the government delayed the help, didn't respond as soon as possible as they needed. And also, the Venezuelans are still trying to find the lost one in the rubble of the buildings.
0: Jury selection began this week in a landmark federal trial over claims Meta designed Facebook and Instagram to be addictive for children. Four states, California, Colorado, Kentucky, and New Jersey, are the first of 29 to go to trial in a case that could set a precedent for thousands of similar lawsuits across the country. Meta has strongly denied the allegations, as Ira Spitzer reports from San Francisco.
3: The states say that Meta designed a Facebook and Instagram to keep young people hooked on the platform with features such as infinite scrolling, the like button features, and many other aspects of the product design, and that they did all this while knowing that their products were harmful to young people. Now, Meta has strongly rejected those allegations. So this will, of course, now all play out in front of this court.
0: Nigel Farage, leader of Reform UK, has been re-elected as the Member of Parliament for Clacton in Essex with 62% of the vote. He did not attend the count, citing security concerns, a claim contested by Essex Police. Mr. Farage triggered the by-election himself by resigning in July amid scrutiny over an undeclared gift from a cryptocurrency billionaire. All major parties boycotted the contest, with the satirical candidate Count Binface finishing in second place. Ollie Barrett reports from London.
4: Nigel Farage and Reform have spoken of this credible threat to him if he were to attend the count, but he also talked about not wanting to be there and being demeaned and humiliated, as he put it, by some of those satirical candidates that also took part in this race. Now, what we were hearing from Reform...

Everyone, this is Sky Radio Jamaica and Sky Radio Jamaica Extra. I am your host for today, you lucky people. I am covering for Ray, so don't get it confused. I've been a good old martyr, they're a savior. Yes, I am. I'm standing in for him today, but we have got, nevertheless, a very good show. I'm going to bless it up. I'm actually going to cover the early 70s, if you don't mind. 1973, 74, 75, 76. Today, we've got some great music playing for you. So, yeah, let's bless it up with a 1973 release, Judy Mowat, and it's called Way Over Yonder.

Everyone knows Lady Hot Lips can't sing a tune, but she tries. I am standing in for Papa Ray today. I'm going to give you the hotline number 07-944-637-392. That's Judy Mowat, one of the i3s with the Bob Marley and the Wailers. Let's carry on. I'm doing a 1973.

Dunkley, 1973 with I Don't Know Why. Prior to that, let's have a recap. What did we have? We had Horace Handy with You Are My Angel. And then we have The Meaning of Life by The Heptics. This is Lady Hot Lips on Sky Radio Jamaica. And Sky Radio Jamaica Extra.

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1: Oh, what did I just play, folks? I had John Holt stoned out of my mind. 1973, I'm doing. That went out to you, Shirley. Hello. Don't be confused. I'm just stepping in for Papa Ray today because he's a busy man. Anyway, I hope you are enjoying the show. I've got loads more for you. I just wanted to say we're on Alexa. If you want to listen to us on Alexa, all you have to do is go onto the machine and say, open Alexa, open Sky Radio Jamaica, and then say the word skills. That bit's important. So let's rehearse. Alexa, open Sky Radio Jamaica skills, and it will do it for you. Let's move on. I'm going to 1974.

make me cry. That was Winston Reed. You are listening to Sky Radio. Forgot where I was for a second, folks. I was too busy dancing in the studio. 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And this is Lady Hot Lips. All right, let me take a breath. And I am going down the route of 1974 just for now. And that was Please Don't Let Me Cry by Winston Groovy.

0: And before that, we had Sweet Harmony, oh yeah, by Lord Chalmers. Prior to that, we had Tito Simon, Count the Hours. Yes, let's move on.
1: 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Hot Lips.

0: Little Margaret, and then by Dennis Waltz, and then we had Why by Berris Hammond, and prior at the top was Ken Boo with Everything I Own. I'm going down the 1974 route. Oh, this is Sky Radio Jamaica in association with Love You Like Cook Food Entertainment. I am Lady Hot Lips. I'm just stepping in for Papa Ray today. I hope you're enjoying some good music.
1: Lady Hot Lips. Hot Lips. Hot Lips. Hot Lips. 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Hot Lips.

0: That's right. We have Ginger Williams there with In My Heart. And prior, we had Breakfast in Bed by Lorna Burnett. And at the start, we had Jacob Miller, 1974 we're doing. And that was Susie Wong. This is Lady Hot Lips.
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2: Lips, lips, lips, lips, lips.

Oh, what a beautiful tune. That was Bimmy Lewis and Clover with Sweetheart. 1975, I've moved up a year, folks. This is Lady Hot Lips standing in for Papa Ray today. And I'm doing a really nice eras for you. You know, I started 1973, 1974. Now we're doing 1975, gonna go on to 1976, just some great reggae music we're playing those years. Oh, I'm so enjoying myself. I'm not gonna do any shout outs today, because this is Ray's show, so I'm paying some respect to him. So everyone that is on Ray's team, I'm just gonna say, we appreciate you, we love you, thank you for your

Ah, oh, that's our Johnny Holt with Hey There, Lonely Girl. This is Lady Hot Lips and I'm doing 1975 songs for you. And aren't we having a great time? Right, what did we have? Let's recap. We had Losing You by Danny Ray. And then we had Dream of Me, Mac and Katie Kissum. And down the top there, obviously, was John Holt. Let's play a T.T. Ross.

0: T.T. Ross with Last Date. That was, who sang that? Skeeter Davis originally. Yeah, see how much I know. Let's move on to 1975 is where we're at. Now, the album Naturally by Marcia Griffiths made a big hit. Oh, let's play one of the tracks.
1: Lady Hot Lips. Hot Lips. Hot Lips. Hot Lips. Hot Lips. Hot Lips.

everybody knows Lady Hot Lips can't sing a tune. That was Bobby Melody, 1976 Armon, originally done by the Gay Lads in collaboration with Alton Ellis. Oh, beautiful.

you, folks. That was Ballistic Affair by Leroy Smart. And then we had Dee Brown with So Long. And then we had at the top was Have Mercy by the Mighty Diamonds. We have to play a Mighty Diamonds for the 70s, don't we? This is Lady Hot Lips. You are listening to Sky Radio Jamaica and Sky Radio Jamaica Extra in association with Lovey Like Cook Food Entertainment. I hope you're enjoying this lovely, lovely few hours. I've spared my time to cover for Ray just for you.

Ah, that's the Ras Royals with Love the Way It Should Be. Oh, let's recap, folks. We had Delroy Wilson, I Don't Want to See You Cry. And then at the very beginning, we had Misty, Dennis Walks. We have just covered just some, a fraction of 1976. Now I'm going to move on to 1977, but not before I give you the studio line number. 07944637392. 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

dreadlocks. That's 1977 we're doing. That was Brown Sugar on the original Lovers Rock label. Rest in peace, Papa Dennis Harris. And then we had Danny Ray with Playboy. Everyone loves that. And at the top was Ginger Williams with I Still Love You. Oh, we're doing 1977. This is Lady Hutt.

Smart with What Will I Do? Oh, I love that. And prior to that, what did we have? Money Worries by the Maytones. And then we had Dee Brown with How Could You Leave? I love that Dee Brown song. I think it's the greatest Dee Brown love song ever written. It's so, it touches my heart. One more 1977 song for you.

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This is Lady Hives. I am coming up to my last hour, guys. I'm just going through some years. I started at 1973. We are now on 1978. That was Jackie Brown with Miss Hard to Get.

everyone knows Lady Hot Lips cannot sing a note. We have just played it was Johnny Osborne. You know, he was only 30, because we are doing 1978. And then before that, we had Love Up, Love Up by Sugar Minot. And at the very top, we had The Mighty Diamonds with Just Like a River. This is Lady Hot Lips on Sky Radio Jamaica. That's right, Jamaica's community radio station. I'm going to give you the hotline number for Hot Lips and all the other radio presenters. 07-944-637-392. And if you've got an Alexa machinery, just say open Alexa, open Sky Radio Jamaica Skills. 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

mine. That's Al Campbell with "You're Mine." I am on the 1978 trail. Oh, the next song is from my very favorite female artist. Rest in peace, Louisa Marks.

That's Marie Perry with 1978 song called Walk Away. We had on top was Louisa Marks with Even Though You're Gone and Sixth Street. So next, because I am on 1978, was a number one hit for Dee Brown, Money in My Pocket.

and Donna, them nah pop no style with Uptown Top Ranking. I'm doing 1978. We had Ting-a-ling-a-ling by the Tamlins. What does that mean, ting-a-ling-a-ling? I think it means tingling. Anyway, tingling means a feeling, innit? Yeah, that's more appropriate for that song, tingling. And then we had Dee Brown with Money in My Pocket. Let's move on. This is Lady Hot Lips with 1978 on Sky Radio, Jamaica.

a beautiful tune. What did we play? Let's recap. We had This Heart by Delroy Wilson. And then, of course, we had Queen Majesty by Dennis Brown. And just there playing was Silly Games. That was 1979. Yes, we've moved up a year, by Janet Kay. I was not going to attempt those high notes, but, you know, just to blow my own trumpet. When I was raving, I could make that note, you know. I could make it. Right, 1979, we've got to play a Bobby. Ooh.

Ah, that's Robert Nesta Marley, born 6th of February 1945, passed away 11th of May 1981. He was only 36. If he was alive now, he would have been 81. In tribute and honor of respect, I am going to play one more Bob Marley, and I'm going to say farewell. It was lovely covering for Papa Ray Show today. Hold tight though, I'm back next with my own show. Ain't I great? Ain't I great? Right, Bob Marley, Zimbabwe.

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This is Lady Hot Lips on Sky Radio Jamaica in association with Love You Like Cooked Food Entertainment. I've got a great show for you today. I am featuring Berry, Sanchez, Freddie, and Taurus Riley, starting with Taurus. Oh, that was Lion Paw. Let's carry on, shall we, guys?

played for you, Burning Desire, Desperate Lover. And on the top here is Superman with Your Beautiful Baby. Everyone knows Lady Hotlip can't sing a tune, but I still try every week, don't I? Right, let me give you the studio line number 07-944-637-392. Give the studio a call. I'm featuring Tor.

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You've just joined me. Welcome, welcome. This is Lady Hot Lips on Sky Radio Jamaica in association with Love You Like Cook Food Entertainment. Where you been? Where you been? I'm featuring Taurus Riley, and then I'm going to do Sanchez, Freddie McGregor and Berris today just for you. I just want to do a shout out to one of our presenters, DJ Yashman. It's his birthday this week coming up. Happy birthday, dearest. Check him out. What days is he playing? On our website, just look up Sky Radio Jamaica, and you'll see when we are all on. Okay, just want to say hello to Shirley, to Claudette, to everyone listening every week. Thank you very much. I do appreciate it. And this next one goes out to Linda.

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2: All right, folks, what did I play? I am featuring Sanchez, the beautiful voice of Sanchez. I played If I Didn't Love You and then No More Heartaches. And at the very top here was The Love We Had. 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

0: that was Loneliness. And before that, I had Missing You. And on the very, very top was This Little Girl. I'm featuring Sanchez. Welcome. 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
7: Everyone, I am Pistol, and this is your headline news.
8: Haitian Prime Minister Alex Didier Fiamy says the election will take place this year no matter what, as the Provisional Electoral Council, CEP, has announced the publication of the final list of approved political groups. The CEP has scheduled the first round of long-awaited presidential and legislative elections alongside a constitutional referendum for December 13th this year, marking the first time Haitians will be casting ballots since 2016 when President Jovenel Moïse was elected. Moïse was later assassinated on July 7, 2021. The preliminary results are expected to be published December 19th, with final results for the first round scheduled for January 9, 2027. A second round of presidential and legislative elections, along with local elections, is scheduled for February 21, 2027, with final results for the second round of presidential and legislative elections scheduled for March 7, 2027, with final local election results expected March 12th. The editorial campaign for the first round is scheduled to begin October 5th and run through December 12th. The campaign for the second round is scheduled for January 10th through February 20th, 2027. The council said that 17 out of the 18 political groups representing 228 political parties have received approval to contest the polls. Singapore authorities prepare to enforce legislation that goes into effect on Monday, August 17th, protecting citizens from online sexual abuse, including banning the use of artificial intelligence, AI, to create explicit images without consent. The laws will also allow authorities to prosecute offenders suspected of grooming minors abroad and then sexually abusing them if either the perpetrator or the victim traveled from the city-state before the offense was committed. Offenders face a jail sentence up to 2 years, a fine, or both. If the material in question depicts a minor younger than 14 years old, the offense is punishable with mandatory imprisonment of up to 2 years, and the offender shall also be liable to a fine of caning, the department said in a statement. Adamant that the decision to leave a bad relationship in the most lethal stage of abuse for Jamaican women, an advocates group is urging Jamaicans to sign a petition pressing the government to, among other things, place at least one high security shelter in every parish by the end of 2027. The group, Safe Space Advocate Jamaica, says its call was sparked by the tragic death of Tanzania Dunkley on April 3rd, 2026, at her home in Three Chains, District Manchester, at the hands of her partner, 27-year-old Jamaica Defense Force JDF soldier Damanice Williams, after she reportedly decided to leave the relationship. According to the group, with only two state-run shelters for the 14 parishes, women across Jamaica are trapped. The petition, launched on July 3rd this year on the Jamaica House online portal and which has received only four signatures up to August 13th, comes to a close on September 10th. To qualify for review review, a petition must get 15,000 signatures within 40 days. If it meets agreed standards, the Office of the Prime Minister will issue an official response. Opposition leader Mark Golden has rejected claims that he and opposition spokesman on national security Peter Bunting have any direct or indirect interest in the property in Cooper's Pen, Trelawney, where 20 homes were demolished at the order of the owner, who is seeking to repossess the land. Golden made the denial during a tour of the community where he met with residents who were displaced following the demolition exercise. Golden said he had never visited the property before the recent controversy and was now seeking to understand its history and the circumstances surrounding the demolitions. Iran's military on Thursday, August 13th, rejected as lies remarks by U.S. President Donald Trump claiming control of the Strait of Hormuz, saying the strategic waterway was fully under Iranian control. The false claims of the United States that ships are passing through the Strait of Hormuz normally are nothing more than lies and fabrications, said Ibrahim Zalfaghari, the spokesperson for Iran's Central Military Command.
7: I am Pistol, and that was your headline news.
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I played for you folks Frenzy, then Call You on the Phone, and Breaking Up is so very hard to do. This is Lady Hot Lips, and I'm featuring Sanchez. One more for Sanchez.

Aries. I played. I feel good. Don't play with my heart. And on the very top here is There For You. This is Sky Radio Jamaica.

Oh, that's our Berries under doctor's orders. And before that, we had Try If You Want, and then What One Dance Can Do. And at the very beginning, I played Sweetness. I'm featuring Berries Hammond. This is Lady Hot Lips.

King is glad that this is over. So that's called Over You. Before that, I played No Goodbyes. And at the very, very beginning was She Loves Me Now. This is Lady Hot Lips on Sky Radio Jamaica in association with Love You Like Cook Food Entertainment. Let me give you the studio line number. 07944-637-392. If you've just joined me, welcome. I'm doing just some various artists. I'm featuring Berries. I've already done Taurus Riley. Yeah, and Sanchez. Oh, yeah, I've got Freddie to come. Yes, good music playing on Sky Radio.

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3: So I played for you guys Over You and Rock Away and Come Down Father. I was featuring Beris Hammond. This is Lady Hot Lips. I'm moving on to Freddie Ready McGregor.

featuring Freddie McGregor, I played Homeward Bound, and on the top right here is Spread Out Your Lubba Lubba. I just want to do some shout outs to you, Shirley, always. I hope you're good. To Claudette, I want to wish our presenter on the show, his name is DJ Jacques Zachman. Please wish him a happy birthday for today. I want to wish everybody a really good week ahead. And thank you very much for your lovely compliments and comments every week. I am featuring right now.

song. It's called Choices. We are doing Freddie McGregor. Before that, I did Everyone Plays the Fool, and then I'm a Revolutionist.

AM featuring Freddie McGregor. I started off with Give Me Little Love, and then I Don't Know, and then Fall for a Girl Like You, and then Wine of Violence. Oh, this is Lady Hot Lips on Sky Radio Jamaica. Let me give you the hotline, the studio line number again. 07944 637 392.

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And before that was When I'm Ready, baby. And then how can I forget? I am featuring Freddie McGregor for you guys. Oh, time's running out. Let's quickly move on.

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1: Welcome to the other side. Little short ad break. How you doing, people? If you've just logged in, you know you've missed an hour, don't you? That is a definite detention. You'll be staying 5 hours after the school session. Okay, everybody, listen. I'm going to play you some more Dutch Pot Edition songs right here on SkyRadioJA.com in association with Love You Like Cook Food Entertainment, the UK's finest entertainment company. Big up Lady Hot Lips wherever you're there. And big up the crew. 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

other side of the show, the first hour, I played a Mikey Spice. I've got another one for you. Have a listen to this.

Okay, I'm gonna give you a track, right? That was that was Mikey Spice, Practice What You Preach, and before that was George Nooks, Ride Out Your Storm. But I'm gonna give you something from the vaults of the Dutch Pot collection.

It looks like we're still in the vault. I'm still digging around there looking for songs. Have a listen to this. Dutch pop music, we call it.

the last few songs. We did My Conversation Rhythm, Slim Smith and the Uniques. Then we went into The Vault, started to go deep. Carlton Livingston, Mr. DJ. Playing underneath us right now is Garnet. No, it's not Garnet Silk. That's the next one. Half Pint, Deliver Us. And then, of course, I'm going to play you now the Garnet Silk. And after that, I'm going to play you the Sanchez, which is actually the first vinyl

rundown of what's been going on. Where are we? So, Deliver Us, Half Pint, Garnet Silk, Oh Me, Oh My, and then Sanchez D, Missing You Now. I'm going to play you 6 songs, yeah, on the Tears rhythm. They're all remixed by a very talented guy named Ballistic in the UK. He lives in Luton. Listen to these remixes. I just thought I'd share them with you because I think that when people got talent, it should be shared. Have a listen.

Okay, so that was the Tears Rhythm. Let me give you a rundown. All remixed by Ballistic in UK, Luton. Listen, let me give you a rundown. Gregory Isaacs, Disaster, brilliant mix. Beres Ammons, Send in the Fools, brilliant mix. Garnet Silk, Retweet Wicked Man, brilliant song. Phantom Moja, So Many Problems in the World. And then we had Caperton, Wicked Man Have to Fall. And then we finished it off with an old school track on the same rhythm, Echo Minot, Lazy Buddy. But guess what we're going to do now? I've picked out an artist. It's my featured artist for today. Busy Signal. I think this is one of the most talented people in the world. I'm going to play you one, not two, not three, four Busy Signals, all in slightly different styles. But listen to the talent of this guy.

Okay, so look, I said I'm going to play four Busy Signals. I've already played three, touched a little bit of the fourth, and I've rewinded it back. So, Busy Signal, Come Over Missing You. Busy Signal, One More Night. Busy Signal, Cool Down the Pace, which is obviously a Gregory Isaacs remake. But this one, Colder, it was made in 2016. And it's on the I Know The Score rhythm. So what I'm going to do after that is I'm going to go straight into the I Know The Score rhythm mix.

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today we're going to call the show, we're going to go with something that, you know, that we had from the last 3 to 4 weeks. We're going to call it the Dutch Pot Edition, and we're going to be playing you some real Dutch pot music. Make it one, dig right in and fill your belly with music. I'm going to play one more Christopher Ellis. Have a

This show is in association with Sky Radio JA. Now listen, we started the show off nice. We've been playing with some nice smooth music. Dutch Pot Edition music, we call it. So the last song that we played was More To My Lightning. And you know, I'm going to pull it off 2 times because the tune is nice. He's got an album that's been released over the last couple of months, and go out and have a look at it. I'm not saying it's alternative reggae, but it's refreshing reggae. Yeah, brilliant tune. That tune's been out for a few years. Just before that, we had Christopher Ellis, Lessons of Love. So listen, one of my favorite artists right now and from beginning of time is Taurus Riley. Listen to this track, A Burning Desire.

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0: you know, sweet love, Night Shift. So listen, Taurus Riley, Burning Desire was before that. I really enjoyed that song. Dutch pop music, them call it, you know. If you just locked in, you're late. I don't know where you've been. You've missed the already nice show. I think we played about 17 minutes, no, 22 minutes worth of music. Please turn up on time. It's like a job interview, this, you know. Big up everybody that's listening right now. I hope you're enjoying your day. I'm going to give you some Dutch pop music from back in the day. I'm going to pull out some music from the vault. Listen to the next rhythm.
1: 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Come back in tomorrow and dance.

So listen, I gave you the Dutch pot edition rhythm for this week, which is the Chinatown rhythm. I started it off with Shabba Ranks, Get Up, Stand Up, and then Admiral Bailey, All Time Something, Come Back Again. And then the veteran, Josie Wells, Pick Up Yourself Anywhere You're Deaf, Josie Wells. And then we went straight into Hopton James, You're a Big Girl Now, classic tune. And then Home T, Cocker T, Don't Throw It All Away. Well, it's Don't Throw It All Away, but obviously Don't Throw It Away with love. Let me give you another classic song. This song was massive in the 80s in UK. It was massive. We loved it. All the girls were singing this one. Dear, oh dear.

Absolutely brilliant, brilliant, brilliant tunes. You see, when you play them songs there in the party, everybody sings. Everybody sing, and them start bounce left and right. But here, what we're going to do, we're going to give you a tune to make you bounce left, right, up, down, sideways. As you know, Dutch Pot Edition music.

Jamason, My Princess Is Gone. And of course, before that, we had Mikey Spice, I Am What I Said. Do you know what? I Am What I Said. I know a few people that don't like that song, you know. But I know a lot of people that love it. So I suppose it's a little bit like what we call in the UK Marmite. You either like it or you love it. Here the next Dutch Pot tune.

Look, we had Cullibud. Let me get my head together. We had Cullibuds come around, and of course, we do not condone any form of drug taking right here on Sky Radio J. Hey, none whatsoever. The music is what was talking, and we're allowed to play it. Okay. So, and then straight after that, we had Chronics. Who knows? But you know what? I want to keep the energy high. So what I'm going to play to you right now is the Tropical Escape Rhythm. Have a listen to the Tropical Escape Rhythm. In fact, let me tell you something. The first half of the show is nearly done. So what I'm going to do is I'm going to juggle out the Tropical Escape Rhythm, and then we'll see you on the other side.

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1: A health scare in 2022 propelled Norman Gentles to become a singer of gospel music. Roughly 4 years later, he has written over 100 songs, with the track His Name is Jesus being his latest recording. Gentles, who goes by the stage name Norman Bindi G, told the Jamaica Observer that by all indications, gospel fans have been more and more receptive to his music, and said that ever-increasing number of views and streams on the various music streaming platforms, including YouTube and Spotify, is testament to that. He said, I had the pleasure of performing the song in Portmore recently. Gospel JA invited me down from London, and I even ended up being a judge for a contest they had. I was well received. For Massacre, staying power has never been something to take for granted. The dancehall star has spent years carving out his own space in a genre in which competition is fierce, and staying relevant can be just as difficult as breaking through. From the hunger of his early years to international stages, major collaborations, and a record deal with Def Jam Recordings, the journey has taken him further than he once could have imagined. Now, as he released his third studio album, Forever Rain, on August 14th, Massacre appears increasingly interested not just in how far he can go, but in how long he can stay. Leading up to the release of her sophomore album in November, reggae artist Coffee will be releasing a new single each month. Recently, she teased her new single, Summer Fruit, with a pop-up performance at Eats Cafe in Newcastle, St. Andrew, Jamaica, before an audience comprising fans, friends, family, and selected media representatives. The idea behind the pop-up is really just human connection, Coffee told the Jamaica Observer. I feel we're in the trenches of social media, and everybody's been attached to their phones, and I just wanted to do some in-person pop-ups to bring back that sense of community. Summer Fruit was produced by London-based music and production duo Fanatics, who are known for their work with the likes of Sean Paul, Stylo G, Popcorn, and Sham, among others. The song was officially released on August 4th. Last month, Coffee teamed up with fellow Billboard charting artist Killebeng for the collaboration Rapid Fire, a song which has racked up close to 1 million views on YouTube. Dancehall entertainer Elephant Man and photographer Dario Shields have called a truce, bringing a sudden end to the controversy that erupted after their explosive stage clash at Dream Weekend's Yush Party. In a video posted on Instagram, Shields revealed that he and the Energy God had spoken about the incident and decided to put the matter behind them. Shields said, Elephant Man then joined the video confirming that the two are now on good terms. He said, quote, me and Mr.
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4: From Feature Story News in Washington, I'm Nick Harper. Ukraine has launched one of its largest aerial attacks of the year, sending more than 600 drones towards Moscow alone and hitting other targets throughout the country. Russia's defense ministry says it destroyed more than 800 Ukrainian drones overnight, but the strikes still caused significant damage, setting fire to a major logistics warehouse and killing at least 7 people in total. Ever since Dasha Chernyshova reports from Moscow.
5: More than 600 Ukrainian drones were aiming to target Moscow and the capital region. They were downed on their approaches, but still they managed to inflict the damage. And one of the largest damage and the fires is at the Wildberries Marketplace Logistics Warehouse that is located in near the city of Podolsk in the village of Kaledin. And this is the largest Wildberries warehouse, and that has caught fire. We understand from the eyewitnesses that helicopters were involved into the extinguishing of this major fire there.
4: U.S. envoy Jared Kushner is set to meet the Hamas leadership, with Egyptian and Qatari officials present in a fresh diplomatic push to revive the stalled Gaza peace plan. Israeli Prime Minister Benjamin Netanyahu has rejected the American-backed 15-point proposal. That happened last week when he said Israel would not pull back from any territory in Gaza until Hamas is fully disarmed. Ever since Blake Sifton sent this report from Tel Aviv.
6: The Israeli military was meant to return to the so-called yellow line. That is the position that they held in Gaza when the ceasefire came into effect in October of last year, when they were in control of some 53% of Gaza, but they have since pushed deeper into Gaza and now control around 60%. However, the Israeli government came out and rejected this plan. They said that they would not withdraw from any part of Gaza, including back to the original yellow line, until Hamas is completely disarmed. So that essentially killed the plan in the eyes of many, because Hamas was not expected to fully disarm without any withdrawal in return.
4: Three people, including two Congolese nationals, have been arrested for trying to breach security at the Southern African Development Community Summit in Durban, South Africa. Tanzania is one of the countries taking part and has been laying out its priorities for the bloc. FSN's Isaac Kando reports from Dar es Salaam in Tanzania.
7: Its message to the SADC summit is that the region should focus on prioritizing specific projects that have high impact. And this is because of the meager resources that Tanzania deems the region has. And therefore, it's calling for countries in the Southern African Development Community to focus on particular projects that it feels may be able to yield the best results.
4: From Bureaus Worldwide, this is FSN.
8: With FSN Spotlight, I'm Simon Marks. What happens if there is no conclusion anytime soon to the war in Iran? Now heading towards the six-month anniversary of its commencement at the end of February, there is no indication that negotiations are even close to getting the Strait of Hormuz reopened, much less resolving long-term issues, including Iran's nuclear aspirations that President Trump cited as the principal reason for starting the war in the first place. Alison Miner is a former National Security Council Director for Arabian Peninsula Affairs in Washington, and she told Foreign Policy magazine the "who's up, who's down" commentary over the negotiating process may be misplaced.
9: I think something that's missing from the conversation is the prospect that the war will not end. Most wars over the past 80 years do not end. Less than 20% end in a decisive military victory. They settle into a kind of cold peace that can often be quite exacting for all the parties involved and breed continued conflicts across the region. And I think that's, we're gearing towards a situation where the US-Iran conflict could settle into something that looks a lot like that.
8: Tomorrow, what does all that mean, not only for Iran and the United States, but for the world's economy, with so many governments fervently hoping that the war does come to an end in order to restore international economic stability? With FSN Spotlight, I'm Simon Marks.
4: And the main news again. Ukraine has launched one of its largest aerial attacks of the war, sending more than 600 drones towards Moscow. US envoy Jared Kushner is going to meet the Hamas leadership in a fresh diplomatic push to revive the stalled Gaza peace plan. And three people have been arrested for trying to breach security at the Southern African Development Community Summit in South Africa. That's Feature Story News. Nick Harper reporting. From Feature Story News in Washington.
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3: Haitian Prime Minister Alex Didier Fiamy says the election will take place this year no matter what, as a Provisional Electoral Council, CEP, has announced a publication of the final list of approved political groups. The CEP has scheduled the first round of long-awaited presidential and legislative elections alongside a constitutional referendum for December 13th this year, marking the first time Haitians will be casting ballots since 2016 when President Jovenel Moïse was elected. Moïse was later assassinated on July 7th, 2021. The preliminary results are expected to be published December 19th, with final results for the first round scheduled for January 9th, 2027. A second round of presidential and legislative elections, along with local elections, is scheduled for February 21st, 2027, with final results for the second round of presidential and legislative elections scheduled for March 7th, 2027, with final local election results expected March 12th. The editorial campaign for the first round is scheduled to begin October 5th and run through December 12th. The campaign for the second round is scheduled for January 10th through February 20th, 2027. The council said that 17 out of the 18 political groups representing 228 political parties have received approval to contest the polls. Singapore authorities prepare to enforce legislation that goes into effect on Monday, August 17th, protecting citizens from online sexual abuse, including banning the use of artificial intelligence, AI, to create explicit images without consent. The laws will also allow authorities to prosecute offenders suspected of grooming minors abroad and then sexually abusing them if either the perpetrator or the victim traveled from the city-state before the offense was committed. Offenders face a jail sentence up to 2 years, a fine, or both. If the material in question depicts a minor younger than 14 years old, the offense is punishable with mandatory imprisonment of up to 2 years, and the offender shall also be liable to a fine of caning, the department said in a statement. Adamant that the decision to leave a bad relationship in the most lethal stage of abuse for Jamaican women, an advocates group is urging Jamaicans to sign a petition pressing the government to, among other things, place at least one high security shelter in every parish by the end of 2027. The group, Safe Space Advocate Jamaica, says its call was sparked by the tragic death of Tanzania Dunkley on April 3rd, 2026, at her home in Three Chains District, Manchester, at the hands of her partner, 27-year-old Jamaica Defense Force JDF soldier Damanice Williams, after she reportedly decided to leave the relationship. According to the group, with only two state-run shelters for the 14 parishes, women across Jamaica are trapped. The petition, launched on July 3rd this year on the Jamaica House online portal and which has received only four signatures up to August 13th, comes to a close on September 10th. To qualify for a review, a petition must get 15,000 signatures within 40 days. If it meets agreed standards, the Office of the Prime Minister will issue an official response. Opposition leader Mark Golden has rejected claims that he and opposition spokesman on national security Peter Bunting have any direct or indirect interest in the property in Cooper's Pen, Trelawney, where 20 homes were demolished at the order of the owner, who is seeking to repossess the land. Golden made the denial during a tour of the community where he met with residents who were displaced following the demolition exercise. Golden said he had never visited the property before the recent controversy and was now seeking to understand its history and the circumstances surrounding the demolitions. Iran's military on Thursday, August 13th, rejected as lies remarks by U.S. President Donald Trump claiming control of the Strait of Hormuz, saying the strategic waterway was fully under Iranian control. The false claims of the United States that ships are passing through the Strait of Hormuz normally are nothing more than lies and fabrications, said Ibrahim Zalfagari, the spokesperson for Iran's Central Military Command.
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And Jupal said that.

bass on your tweeter. 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

0: everyone, I am Pistol, and this is The Buzz.
1: A health scare in 2022 propelled Norman Gentles to become a singer of gospel music. Roughly 4 years later, he has written over 100 songs, with the track His Name is Jesus being his latest recording. Gentles, who goes by the stage name Norman Bindi G, told the Jamaica Observer that by all indications, gospel fans have been more and more receptive to his music, and said that ever-increasing number of views and streams on the various music streaming platforms, including YouTube and Spotify, is testament to that. He said, I had the pleasure of performing the song in Portmore recently. Gospel JA invited me down from London, and I even ended up being a judge for a contest they had. I was well received. For Massacre, staying power has never been something to take for granted. The dancehall star has spent years carving out his own space in a genre in which competition is fierce, and staying relevant can be just as difficult as breaking through. From the hunger of his early years to international stages, major collaborations, and a record deal with Def Jam Recordings, the journey has taken him further than he once could have imagined. Now, as he released his third studio album, Forever Rain, on August 14th, Massacre appears increasingly interested not just in how far he can go, but in how long he can stay. Leading up to the release of her sophomore album in November, reggae artist Coffee will be releasing a new single each month. Recently, she teased her new single, Summer Fruit, with a pop-up performance at Eats Cafe in Newcastle, St. Andrew, Jamaica, before an audience comprising fans, friends, family, and selected media representatives. The idea behind the pop-up is really just human connection, Coffee told the Jamaica Observer. I feel we're in the trenches of social media, and everybody's been attached to their phones, and I just wanted to do some in-person pop-ups to bring back that sense of community. Summer Fruit was produced by London-based music and production duo Fanatics, who are known for their work with the likes of Sean Paul, Stylo G, Popcorn, and Sham, among others. The song was officially released on August 4th. Last month, Coffee teamed up with fellow Billboard charting artist Killebeng for the collaboration Rapid Fire, a song which has racked up close to 1 million views on YouTube. Dancehall entertainer Elephant Man and photographer Dario Shields have called a truce, bringing a sudden end to the controversy that erupted after their explosive stage clash at Dream Weekend's Yush Party. In a video posted on Instagram, Shields revealed that he and the Energy God had spoken about the incident and decided to put the matter behind them, Shields said. Elephant Man then joined the video, confirming that the two are now on good terms. He said, quote, me and Mr. Shields, everything good, everything fixed, no disrespect to Mr. Shields. In recent years, the list of dancehall entertainers who have received national honors has been steadily growing, with Clifford Smith, Mr. Vegas, set to be the latest recipient of the Order of Distinction. Given that the genre has now been accepted as having a legitimate seat at the music table, with its popularity, power, influence, streaming views, and concert ticket receipts globally, one may ask, should Adija Palma, Vybz Kartel, receive a national honor for his impact on Jamaican music? For Professor Emerita Carolyn Cooper, his sustained impact on dancehall cannot be ignored. No formerly incarcerated dancehall artist has ever been awarded a national honor. However, Vybz Kartel is known to break barriers, so perhaps one of these days he will be acknowledged for his stellar career. Despite his troubling history, said the cultural critic and former professor of literary and cultural studies at the University of the West Indies, Kartel was freed from prison in 2024 after his murder conviction was quashed. Dancehall artists who have received national honors include Beanie Man, Bounty Killer, Sean Paul, Shabba Ranks, and Yellow Man. This year, 9 members of the entertainment fraternity will be honored at King's House in October. The recipients of the OD, they are Earl Chinna Smith, Wilburn Stranger Cole, posthumously, Robert Livingston, Michael Mikey Bennett, and Mr. Vegas. Recipients of the Badge of Honor for Meritorious Service are Shirley Dolores Findlay Willis, Herman Constantine, Bongo Davis, Lawrence Anthony Dundas McDonald, and Carlisle Palmer, Jetstar Music.
0: I am Pistol, and that, my friends, was The Buzz.

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2: intimate connection. The number one sound around here seen sound boy. Want an injection. Upton James is intimate connection. The number one sound around here seen sound boy. Want an injection. Upton James is squeeze the trigger.

voice of Slim Smith alongside Owen Gregor. Good guess, it's a big one. Just gotta take you way back in time. Back to those good old

0: From Feature Story News in Washington, I'm Nick Harper. Ukraine has launched one of its largest aerial attacks of the year, sending more than 600 drones towards Moscow alone and hitting other targets throughout the country. Russia's defense ministry says it destroyed more than 800 Ukrainian drones overnight, but the strikes still caused significant damage, setting fire to a major logistics warehouse and killing at least 7 people in total. Ever since, Dasha Chernyshova reports from Moscow.
1: More than 600 Ukrainian drones were aiming to target Moscow and the capital region. They were downed on their approaches, but still they managed to inflict the damage. And one of the largest damage and the fires is at the Wildberries Marketplace Logistics Warehouse that is located in near the city of Podolsk in the village of Kaledin. And this is the largest Wildberries warehouse and that has caught fire. We understand from the eyewitnesses that helicopters were involved into the extinguishing of this major fire there.
0: US envoy Jared Kushner is set to meet the Hamas leadership, with Egyptian and Qatari officials present in a fresh diplomatic push to revive the stalled Gaza peace plan. Israeli Prime Minister Benjamin Netanyahu has rejected the American-backed 15-point proposal. That happened last week when he said Israel would not pull back from any territory in Gaza until Hamas is fully disarmed. Ever since, Blake Sifton sent this report from Tel Aviv.
2: The Israeli military was meant to return to the so-called yellow line. That is the position that they held in Gaza when the ceasefire came into effect in October of last year, when they were in control of some 53% of Gaza. But they have since pushed deeper into Gaza and now control around 60%. However, the Israeli government came out and rejected this plan. They said that they would not withdraw from any part of Gaza, including back to the original yellow line, until Hamas is completely disarmed. So that essentially killed the plan in the eyes of many, because Hamas was not expected to fully disarm without any withdrawal in return.
0: Three people, including two Congolese nationals, have been arrested for trying to breach security at the Southern African Development Community Summit in Durban, South Africa. Tanzania is one of the countries taking part and has been laying out its priorities for the bloc. FSN's Isaac Kando reports from Dar es Salaam in Tanzania.
3: Its message to the SADC summit is that the region should focus on prioritizing specific projects that have high impact. And this is because of the meager resources that Tanzania deems the region has. And therefore, it's calling for countries in the Southern African Development Community to focus on particular projects that it feels may be able to yield the best results.
0: From Bureaus Worldwide, this is FSN.
4: With FSN Spotlight, I'm Simon Marks. What happens if there is no conclusion anytime soon to the war in Iran? Now heading towards the six-month anniversary of its commencement at the end of February, there is no indication that negotiations are even close to getting the Strait of Hormuz reopened, much less resolving long-term issues, including Iran's nuclear aspirations that President Trump cited as the principal reason for starting the war in the first place. Alison Miner is a former National Security Council Director for Arabian Peninsula Affairs in Washington, and she told Foreign Policy magazine the "who's up, who's down" commentary over the negotiating process may be misplaced.
5: I think something that's missing from the conversation is the prospect that the war will not end. Most wars over the past 80 years do not end. Less than 20% end in a decisive military victory. They settle into a kind of cold peace that can often be quite exacting for all the parties involved and breed continued conflicts across the region. And I think that's, we're gearing towards a situation where the US-Iran conflict could settle into something that looks a lot like that.
4: Tomorrow, what does all that mean, not only for Iran and the United States, but for the world's economy, with so many governments fervently hoping that the war does come to an end in order to restore international economic stability. With FSN Spotlight, I'm Simon Marks.
0: And the main news again. Ukraine has launched one of its largest aerial attacks of the war, sending more than 600 drones towards Moscow. US envoy Jared Kushner is going to meet the Hamas leadership in a fresh diplomatic push to revive the stalled Gaza peace plan. And three people have been arrested for trying to breach security at the Southern African Development Community Summit in South Africa. That's Feature Story News. Nick Harper reporting. From Feature Story News in Washington,
6: I'm
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4: And yes, y'all, you're now rocking with the best Black Thought from the legendary Roots crew in the flesh. I slid up in here with the brothers from the Marley family, Creston. We gon' set.

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If a girl do the same, then she's a whore. But the table's about to turn. I bet my fame on it. Cats take my ideas and put their name on it. It's alright though. You can't hold me down. Two of my girls with a man who be trying to mack. Do it right back to him and let that be that. You need to let him know that his game is whack. And little Kim and Christina Aguilera.

0: We also welcome to everybody who passed through. This is Easy Sunday. Once a big shout's going out to Ben and Lana on the Earth Strong. And also R.I.P. to Carol, one of our members at Easy Sunday. I can't say Carol Benjamin, but if I say Carol, everybody know because she's there with me all the time. All right. So right now we want to say welcome to everybody who turned out. This is Easy Sunday.
1: Hey, I'd like to big up Bev and Lana. Yeah? Earth's on your earth strong. Blessings, more life, more love from your friend Patrice.
0: Hear that? So we stay around here. This is Easy Sunday. I'm going to introduce myself. My name is Super Selector. We play kind of different. Some people are going to like it. Some people are going to like it too tough. But I say it, God. And so we do it. 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

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She's being kind. Yes, ready.

0: 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Know your culture, know your space. 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
1: 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Slew them and be a feelings, them a carry. 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

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Me the biggest culprit. Ready? 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

0: 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But we have to play. We have to play one and two. You know what I mean? So right now.
1: Edited by Tough Snow.
2: I.
0: Play one and two.

banana na na na na na na na na na na na na. All right, cool. Yes, we get a little warm now, but I don't want to push it too far. See you what? Drop back in a gear. Yes, my boss. Respect. Ankle spec, knee spec, all kind of spec. Ladies, another one, yeah?